0: What can I do for you?
1: I'd like to dedicate a song to a special friend.
0: And who is the special friend?
1: Lady I know named Kim.
0: I need more than that, Scott.
1: Well, we were boyfriend, girlfriend for a little over 2.5 years, and we had some issues, and we're apart right now, but we're working on them, and we are talking, and hopefully someday we'll get back together.
0: So you were apart, you broke up, you made up, you broke up, and now you're hoping to make up in a, like, I love you sort of way.
1: Yes.
0: Okay. Let me find a song that tries to say some of that.
1: Thank you very much.

0: 51st.
1: Get out of here. Best bagel is in Astoria. No question.
2: No way. It's on Delancey. They use the barley malt.
1: I'm telling you, Astoria.
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0: Oh, the deli on 2nd Avenue. No contest.
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5: Welcome aboard. You've called Delilah on New York's Light at Night. Who is this?
6: This is Rod.
7: Rod, what can I do for you?
6: Well, I wanted to call on behalf of my wife. I work a lot of hours, and I don't get to spend a lot of time with her except for on the weekends. And my wife is a remarkable woman. She takes care of the whole house. She takes care of the kids. She stays at home. She doesn't work.
7: And, wait, back up. If she stays at home and takes care of the house and the kids, honey, she's working.
6: Well, that's true. Works more than me, actually. So, but she takes care of the kids. You know, I takes care of everything with me. I really, you know, I come home. She makes my dinner for me, cleans my clothes. You know, there's really not much for me to do at home because she does it all. And I appreciate everything my wife does for me. And sometimes I just don't get enough of a chance to tell her exactly how much I appreciate her. And I thought I would give you a call and, show her my appreciation. And
7: Rod, what's her name?
6: Her name is Darla.
7: You know, if I share your story on the air, I'm going to have 1,000 women calling me saying, why did you play that? Now my husband thinks dinner is supposed to be on the table at 5 o'clock.
6: Well, that's okay. You know, I can't complain. My wife takes good care of me.
7: Well, point is I'm glad you're appreciating her and you're verbalizing that and demonstrating through your actions that you're not taking it for granted.
6: Sure, sure.
7: That's what I'm giving you a pat on the back.
6: Well, I appreciate that. I just don't always get enough time to tell her exactly what, you know, how much I do appreciate her. And
7: well, let me help you out and I'll play a song for Darla, Rod. You drive carefully.
6: Thank you very much.

Welcome to a brand new week. I hope you are starting it off with a positive attitude. You know what the cure for being depressed is? Do you know what the cure for being angry is? Do you know what the cure for being bored is? Be grateful. Be grateful. When you develop an attitude of gratitude, when you can honestly be grateful for all of your blessings, the fact that you can hear this radio broadcast, that your hearing is intact, the fact that you can see the sunrise or the stars at night, the fact that you got a roof over your head right now, the fact that you've got access to fresh water, things that we take for granted every day. Develop an attitude of gratitude, especially when you're going through tough times. Count your blessings, and I promise, oh, you will be so much happier. Just a thought as we start out this Monday night together, you're listening to Delilah.

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This is The Light at Night. I'm Delilah. I don't know how long you've been listening to this show. Maybe you're an old friend. Maybe you've been listening for years. Maybe you've been listening for decades. I talked to somebody a couple of nights ago that called me over 30 years ago on this show and shared a story, and it was so good catching up. Or maybe you're a newcomer and you've just discovered this show. If so, welcome. Don't know where you've been all these years, but I'm glad you finally found me. I am going to be here tonight and every night that you care to join us to share stories from the heart. 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
14: Delilah. Hi, good evening. You've called The Delilah Show. Who is this?
15: Hi, it's so wonderful to be talking to you, Delilah.
14: What's your name?
15: It took me a long time, but it's worth it, really worth it. I'm John.
14: Hi, John. Welcome to The Delilah Show. What can I do for you tonight?
15: Thank you so much. I have someone that's deep in my heart, and I have a song that I want to dedicate to her. I sang the song to her on my birthday, January 6th of this year, at Montero's Bar and Grill, where I sing karaoke almost every Saturday night. The name of the song that I serenaded her with is Amaze by Lone Star.
14: And what's her name?
15: Caddy.
14: You want to hear Amazed for Caddy, and are you there tonight?
15: Actually, I'm home in my apartment here in Manhattan.
14: So why was it so noisy when you called me? Have we got a party going on, or what?
15: Oh, no, I was just listening to the show. I'm sorry that that I had your show on. I'm just listening to the show, by the way.
14: Well, I'm not going to get upset about that at all. I'm glad you're listening to me. It sounded when I answered the phone like there was like a dozen people there. You just like listening to me nice and loud.
15: Okay, I'm sorry about that, Delilah.
14: It's fine. Do your neighbors mind that you're blasting Delilah, you know?
15: Oh, no, they don't mind. As a matter of fact, I usually have it on loud enough for me to hear the show and to listen to you. Play those very, very beautiful love songs.
14: So where do you live in Manhattan? What part of Manhattan?
15: I live in Chelsea.
14: Do you ever get in to go see the plays on Broadway?
15: Oh, yes. I go to as many Broadway shows as I can.
14: What's the favorite one you've seen in the last 12 months?
15: Let's see. The favorite one I've seen in the last 12 months, I went to Anne Juliet and also Disney's Aladdin. Play that I took in when I was off Broadway. It's now playing on Broadway, Days of Wine and Roses.
14: Have you seen the new Back to the Future?
15: Not yet, but I'm planning to. Yes, I've heard so much about it. I've seen the movie, by the way.
14: Oh, the movie everybody's seen, but the play is phenomenal. I think that's the last one I saw there.
15: From what I've heard.
14: I will play that song for your friend tonight. Thank you for calling. Thank you for listening.
15: Oh, you're very welcome, Delilah. It's always great to listen to your show. And thank you very, very much. Love you. Take care. God bless you, Delilah.
13: God bless you, hon. Good night.

see you there in New Jersey. I see you up there in Connecticut, tuned in tonight. Do you need to apologize? Are you afraid it might be too late? Believe me, it is never too late to make amends. To own your stuff, to get honest. The first step in adulting, in being an adult, in stop acting childish, is to own your mistakes, to own your behavior. It might send your world crashing down, it's true. But from that crash, you can begin to rebuild and rise from those ashes and live fully, honestly, and be whole again. Stay tuned for that, New York City. 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

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You know, one thing that I have learned in life, especially after having lost children, my son Sammy in 2012, my son Zach 5 years ago, and my stepson Ryan 3 years ago, I learned that you don't know what tomorrow is going to bring. You don't have tomorrow. None of us are promised tomorrow. My boys were young. None of them were promised a tomorrow. So while you have this 24 hours, while you have this moment that you're listening to me on the radio, while you have this moment, I want you to look your loved ones in the eyes. If they are with you right now, look them in the eyes, your sweetheart, your partner, your children, your grandchildren. Take their hand in yours. Now, tell them how much you love them. Tell them how much you love them and make the most of the time that you have together. Because believe me, you, it can be gone in the blink of an eye. Use your time for love. You're listening to Delilah.

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22: Hi, Adam. Welcome aboard. What can I do for you?
23: First of all, I've been listening to your show for past probably 20-plus years. I love the fact that you help ordinary people, even like yourself, get through tough situations and everything that they're going through in life and stuff like that, with advice, music, and words of wisdom that somebody only like yourself that can give us.
22: Well, you know why I've got those words of wisdom, Adam? Because I've been around the block three times, maybe four. The words of wisdom I share don't come from a textbook. They don't come from a degree because I don't have one. They just come from the fact that I have been around the block, around and around and around the block. So if I can help somebody else spare the hearts of their loved ones by not doing the foolish things I did, then maybe there was a reason I did those foolish things.
23: Yes, ma'am. Believe it or not, next year will make 19 years that we have been together.
22: Good for you.
23: And we have a handsome young man of a son. He'll be 17 in January. And
22: what's your son's name?
23: His name is Dalton.
22: So Adam, Summer, Dalton, what a sweet family. I will play a song for you tonight.
23: Yes, ma'am. Thank you.
22: No, thank you, Adam. Thank you for letting me be a part of your life all these years. Thank you for listening. Thank you for hanging in there even when I was going through tough times. Thank you.
23: You are very welcome.

0: Hi, Delilah. This is Judy.
1: Judy, what can I do for you?
0: I would like to have a song dedicated to my husband and to all the other husbands out there that support their wives. I've been with my husband now almost 20 years, and we have been through ups and downs. And I would like my husband to know that I love him with all my heart, as much as I did the very first day we got married.
1: Judy, what's your husband's name?
0: CJ.
1: CJ. And how long have you been married?
0: 20 years.
1: Oh, good for you. So through the good times, the bad times, the trying times, this is the man you want to spend forever with.
0: Definitely.
1: I will play that song for you.
0: Thank you very much.

keeping you company on a Monday night. I hope you had a delightful weekend. We'll be back with your stories from the heart, your request, and your dedications coming right up. You're listening to Delilah.

0: Welcome. What can I do for you?
1: Well, I'm calling because I recently got married, so I am a newlywed, and I am calling in regards to my husband. I wanted to let him know that I appreciate him and I love him.
0: When did you get married?
1: The 23rd of February.
0: Oh, you are a brand new bride.
1: Yes, I am.
0: Big wedding or small wedding? What did you have?
1: We eloped and we had something very intimate by the beach in Miami, and it was beautiful.
0: So tell me about your fiance or your husband. He was your fiance. Now you're an old married lady.
1: Yes, I am an old married lady, I can suggest. He's just a real caring, sweet, and pay attention to detail type of person. He loves me. I want to stay unconditionally and make sure I'm okay in every aspect. And I get those little sweet treats to pick up from work, and I get dropped to work every day. And it's just really the sweetest thing and one of the greatest things I could ever ask for in a long time. I want to say it's a fairy tale ending and a dream come true.
0: Oh, honey, it's not a fairy tale ending. You two are just beginning. You are just beginning, and it might feel like, okay, all the dreams have come true. I married my Prince Charming. But now you are just beginning the walk of becoming one. And even though you have a very sweet voice and sound like a very sweet young lady, I can tell you also have a very strong personality.
1: I do.
0: You do, yeah. Your biggest challenge in this marriage is going to be learning how to blend your life with his.
1: Okay.
0: You're going to have to let down some walls.
1: You hit the nail right on spot, to be very honest with you.
0: It's easy to brush some really hard things aside because you're young and you're beautiful and you're in love. But those hard things, like letting down the walls,
1: yeah,
0: you're going to have to do if you want the level of intimacy to happen that I know you want. It doesn't just fall from the sky. It happens with a lot of hard work.
1: I believe you.
0: Shared from a woman who's been divorced too many times, okay?
1: Okay. To be honest, he was the one who introduced me, and I've fallen in love with the channel ever since.
0: Tell him Delilah said thank you.
1: I'll be sure to tell him.

What if I told you that you are worth more than precious gems, than diamonds and rubies and pure gold? What if I told you your life, your experiences, your hopes and dreams, your talents are worth more than a truckload of pure gold? It's true. Your life is worth more than diamonds, rubies, emeralds, gold. And what if you knew that and lived it in the cold?

It's New York's 106.7 Light FM, The Light at Night. You found Delilah. Earlier, I was talking about a post on TikTok, a comment somebody made, saying they think that I am not an actual person, that I am different personas, different people filling the role of Delilah. And I assure you, I might sound like I have multiple personality disorder sometimes. And if you heard me yelling at my children off the air, you wouldn't believe I was the same person that I am on the air. Trust me when I tell you that. But I am the same Delilah that you've heard in different cities across the country. And if you were in the services and listened to Armed Forces Radio, you might have heard me in Kuwait or Iraq or Germany or Qatar or wherever you were stationed, because I'm on Armed Forces Radio. By the way, big shout out to everybody who has ever served in uniform. God bless you, bless you, bless you. We'll be back. We will be back with your requests and dedications. You're listening to Delilah.

0: Shirley, what can I do for you?
1: I would like for you to play a song for my fiancé, Gary. We're to be married Friday.
0: This Friday?
1: Yes. Well, it's a kind of an amazing story with me and him.
0: All right. Tell me why Gary is amazing.
1: But Gary was my brother-in-law. And my sister died 5 years ago. And my husband died 6 years ago. 1 year I decided to call him and talk to him after my sister died. And we started talking. And I found out he's fantastic. And Gary told me that he has loved me from then on.
0: So you're marrying your deceased sister's husband?
1: Yes.
0: Well, you won't have to break in a new set of in-laws.
1: Nope.
0: There's a lot of positives here.
1: Oh, definitely.
0: Your children, who are cousins, will now be brothers and sisters,
1: right,
0: which is a little freaky.
1: Yeah, his side of the family was a little freaked out about it, but my side was all happy for me because they know my story, my history, and they know.
0: And they don't have to break in a new son-in-law.
1: Right.
0: You know, he's already been to all the family crazy get-togethers.
1: I've been told by many people I should write a book.
0: Do you have children?
1: Yes, I have 5, and he has 5, and my children are very happy for me, and his children at first had a little hard time accepting it because I look so much like their mother. It was kind of a shock to them.
0: I bet.
1: But they've accepting me. They're being very nice and very accepting now. And in fact, they're going to be at the wedding.
0: This is good.
1: Yeah.
0: Oh my.

0: 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Good evening, New York City. You found Delilah. And it's time for our first Delilah Dilemma of the evening. The Tunnel to Towers Foundation is tonight's Delilah Dilemma sponsor. As we mark 25 years since September 11th, the Tunnel to Towers Foundation remains committed to honoring the heroes shaped by that day. Heroes like New York Police Department Detective Victor Vargas, a United States Air Force veteran who died from pancreatic cancer after serving in the World Trade Center recovery efforts. Tunnel to Towers honored Detective Vargas by paying off the family's mortgage. 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Deanne writes, Dear Delilah, I met a guy at a family wedding in February. We fell head over heels, dinners, hotels, conversations. He melted me. He pursued me. It felt so good to be wanted. We are both in our 30s now. Then, a few weeks ago, he ghosted me. He hasn't even responded with the touch bracelet I bought us. He's active military and suffers with PTSD. I've expressed I'm here for him, but he never gets too personal when talking about his life. Is he going through a rough emotional time and just needs some space? Or is it something else? Is he cheating? Is he done with me? I don't think I've said or done anything to upset him, and if I did, he isn't telling me. I have a huge heart, and I just want to settle down and finish life with someone who loves me back. But I keep getting my heart smashed into pieces. What do I do, Delilah? Do I keep trying or let him go? Please help me, from Deanne. Deanne, I will have my mother Delilah words for you coming up next. You're listening to Delilah.
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Deanne's Delilah's dilemma is that she met a guy in February. Met a guy, fell for him, dinners, hotels, conversations. There was intensity. And then said guy ghosted you, Deanne. You said it's been a few weeks since he's talked to you. So you were probably 3, 4, 5 weeks into the relationship. And then he did an about face and you haven't heard from him. This is what's baffling. You said, you ask me, is he going through a rough emotional time and just needs some space? Is he cheating? Is he done with me? Deanne, I'm a radio person. I've never met this guy. I don't even know his name. How could I know what he's going through? I don't have a clue, and neither do you. All that you know is that you became emotionally involved with somebody for a short time, and then they disappeared. They ended the contact. Doesn't matter why. All that matters is the fact that he presented himself as emotionally available, and then he disappeared without an explanation, which means he is a jerk. He is a huge jerk. He treated you with utter disrespect. So stop trying to figure him out. Stop trying to figure out, does he need space? You need space away from somebody so dang disrespectful and rude. People who treat people that they pretend to love or care about that way don't love or care about you. They're using you. He was using you. He was infatuated with you. And as soon as the infatuation started to turn into a real relationship, he bugged out. Doesn't matter why. What matters is he's not emotionally available. So let him go. Delete his name, delete his number, block him, block him, block him. Because you are so pathetically attracted to him. If he showed back up, you would be back in, head over heels. How do I know this? Because I act the same way. Don't do what I did. You deserve better. Put your shoulders back and do not settle for that kind of nonsense. You deserve to be cherished, nothing less.

A Monday night underway. Time for you to put all the craziness aside. I'm going to be here for you, my friend, to talk to you, to listen to you, to spend time just getting to know you a little bit better. And there's new folks that I get to know a little bit better because a lot of you have discovered that I am still on the radio. You thought I was long gone down the road, and here I am, and now you found me once again. And if you fall into that category, come on in. Come home to Mama D. I'm going to be here all night long for you. You're listening to Delilah.

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11: 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You've called the Delilah Show on New York's Light at Night. Who is this?
12: This is Rhonda.
13: Rhonda, what can I do for you tonight?
12: Oh, I want to tell you that I have met the most wonderful man I could... He's the most wonderful man in the world.
13: Listen to you. You're grinning from ear to ear.
12: Yes, I am.
13: You're not even sleeping these days, are you, Rhonda? You're so happy.
12: Not a whole lot, no.
13: And you got that kind of tickling thing going on in your stomach whenever you hear from him or think about him or see him.
12: Well, that's 24/7. I do that all the time. He is...
13: What's his name?
12: Lamine.
13: Okay.
12: He's not from here. He's from Senegal, Africa.
13: I know where Senegal is.
12: Yeah, okay. And he is just awesome. If I cloned a person, I couldn't have done a better job. I mean, he is awesome, and I just want him to know how much I do love him. We haven't been together very long, but you know, it's like we have this connection and we both know it. He feels the same way.
13: He's all that and a bag of chips.
12: That's right. So, and I've told him that I wrote to you in an email, and he says, I still don't hear my name. I still don't hear my name. So I really hope he's listening.
13: Well, let me see if I can't find the perfect song. Isn't that funny when you find that connection, that magical thing that you can't describe, there's no words for it, but an understanding almost on a cellular level.
12: I heard a statement on TV last night. They haven't invented those words yet.
13: Yeah, they haven't.
12: No.
13: but it's something that you just understand, like telepathy or something, when you just know that you know that you know somebody.
12: Exactly. Thank you so much, Delilah.
13: Rhonda, you have a great night. Good luck.
12: Okay, thank you.

How's your night? No, really, how's your night? You can put on a happy face and pretend everything is okay with other people, but you don't have to with me. You don't have to. I have no, zero expectations of you. You don't have to pretend everything's okay. You don't have to pretend to be nice. You don't have to pretend to be happy. And you don't have to pretend like everything is okay in your marriage or in your life or with your kids. You don't have to. I got no expectations. Other people do. Other people have a lot of expectations. They expect you to be there at dinner time. They expect you to dress a certain way, act a certain way, talk a certain way, be a certain way. There's all sorts of expectations, and a lot of people fake it. They fake it till they make it, or they just fake it, period. I don't want you to do that. If you call me and share a story, I want you to be honest. If you've got a story that you need to share, if you've got something you need to get off your heart, call me. I have no expectations of you. I just want you to be you. You're listening to The Lila.

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1: Are you struggling today, my friend? Do you feel overwhelmed? Do you have more on your list to do than time to accomplish it all? You can't get the laundry done and folded, and you want to get the house cleaned up, and you want to go to the kids' events, and you got to get them signed up for soccer, and on and on and on the list goes. Remember this, your health and well-being needs to come first. First things first. And your life is way too valuable to lose it over stress and worries. Be not anxious. Be not afraid. There's this old book, it's been around a few thousand years, that has the term be not afraid or be not anxious more than 360 times. Why? Because the one that created your heart doesn't want your heart to be destroyed by stress, by anxiety. So make a list, cross the things off as you get them done, and go to sleep with peace in your heart. 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
1: 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Go for it. Don't let anything hold you back. Don't let people tell you you can't succeed. Don't let people tell you to sit down and be quiet and just stay stuck. Don't listen to them. Listen to me. If you have a dream in your heart, if you have something burning inside of you that God placed there, do it. Paint or dance or create, go to school, become an engineer, become an architect, become, I don't know what it is. I don't know what your dream is. I know what mine is. I know what mine was from the time I was a young girl. When I was in junior high, I had a dream. And God's the one that placed it there. And he's the one that made it come true. And he will for you too. Just don't give up. Don't ever give up. Don't ever, ever, ever give up. I am here to encourage you and to cheer you on each night. You're listening to Delilah.

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2: Robin, what can I do for you?
3: Well, I kind of wanted to tell you about a guy that touched me, made me trust men again.
2: What's his name?
3: Alex.
2: And is Alex a boyfriend, a best friend, a mentor friend? What is Alex?
3: He's a fiancé, soon-to-be husband.
2: Oh, a fiancé friend.
3: Yeah.
2: How did Alex break through a wall I'm assuming you had built around your heart?
3: Well, I had a couple of harsh, every type of abusive relationship beforehand, and I'm his first. So, and especially last year after I found out my mom had breast cancer, he was with me no matter what. Even if I had to watch my mom's dog, he was there.
2: You're his first girlfriend?
3: Yes, I am.
2: And you've had a couple of bad relationships?
3: Yes, I have.
2: How old are you?
3: I'm going to be 27.
2: So you've just had a history of making bad choices, which tells me you were probably pretty hurt as a child.
3: Yeah, I grew up with my grandmother, who's my mom, brought me up wonderfully. But I had to overcome quite a bit.
2: I'm glad you've come out strong on the other side. What song can I play for you?
3: I was actually hoping you could pick one for us.
2: I will do that. Congratulations, sweetheart.

0: Hello, good evening. Welcome to the Delilah Show. Who is this?
1: This is Jason.
0: Hi, Jason. How are you?
1: I'm doing good now. How are you doing?
0: I'm great. What can I do for you?
1: I'd just like to say I've met a very sweet, caring, loving woman.
0: And who is this sweet, caring, loving woman?
1: Rachel.
0: So is Rachel in the girlfriend category, the fiance category, or have you already put a ring on it?
1: I've already put a ring on her finger.
0: Ah. How long have you guys been together?
1: 3 years.
0: And what song is your song? What song defines the sweet comfortability between the two of you?
1: I'll let you pick it.
0: All right. What do you want to tell her?
1: That I love her and I care for her, do anything I want for her.
0: Is that her I hear in the background?
1: Yeah, she's still laughing, smiling.
0: So she's getting all nervous, like, oh my God, he got through. He's really dedicating a song to me.
1: He is.
0: Okay, how did you meet her?
1: We've known each other for quite a while. We've both been in bad relationships and stuff like that, and we just got out of all of them, and we finally hooked up.
0: All right. I will play a song for you. You guys have a sweet night. Thank you for calling.

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And yet there are still things to celebrate. There are Olympic gold medals to celebrate. And there are Olympic sports.

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That should be an Olympic sport. If you have a dog like mine who likes to run straight to the pond and get all nasty muddy, we are here to celebrate the good things in your life. 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
4: Hi, Jose. Welcome to the Delilah Show. Who are you thinking of tonight?
5: My wife, Veronica.
4: And what do you want to tell me about your bride?
5: Well, 6 years ago, we met through a newspaper ad. And about 6 months after that, we married. And to this day, I'm just happy, and we're both happy. And to this day, we have this, my son, you know, just great kid. He's 2.5 years old, going on 3. And I just want to let everybody know that things can't happen, you know, by just answering the newspaper ad. And we're both happy.
4: So some of us read the newspaper to find out what's going on in world news. Some people read the newspaper to find out where you can get the best buy on shoes. You read the newspaper to find a bride.
5: I did. I joined the military right after that too, and she's been, you know, with me through, you know, through everything, and I really do appreciate her being there. Not only she is my wife, she's my best friend and all, and I just love her for everything she's done for me.

A Monday night underway. Thank you for letting me be a part of it. Did you have a good weekend? Did you have a restful weekend? Did you get a lot done or did you take it easy? I'm glad you're here with me tonight. I hope you had a restful weekend. And I hope, oh, how I hope that you listen to the words of the songs that we play. Listen to the words of the people who call in and share from the heart. Listen and let all this love become a part of your heart. We'll be back. You're listening to Delilah.

Tonight's Delilah's Dilemma is from a listener whose sister has been with her husband for decades. Since he was 19, he just passed away at 56. So almost 40 years. And her older sister doesn't know how to respond or how to be there for her. Danielle, here's what I know. We need to honor grief. I don't know anyone that needs space when they're grieving necessarily. When I was going through the deepest throes of my grief, losing two boys, I couldn't be alone. I could not be alone. I also couldn't talk or carry on intelligent conversation, but I needed somebody who loved me to hold space for me, to just be in the next room or be in the bed next to me. My sister came and just held me for days. I didn't need to be alone. I was alone, wrestling with God in my grief, but I needed somebody there to hold space for me. Different people grieve differently, but grief is overwhelming. You feel like you've been hit by a tsunami and you can't breathe, and it takes months before your brain starts to settle down and you can start to breathe again. I couldn't drive. I gave up driving for 6 months because I would get lost and not have a clue where I was because the grief had my brain so fried. I'm sure your sister needs to know that you're holding space for her, that you're there, that you're loving her, that you are holding out hope for her, that you are breathing when she cannot. Just be there and love her. Love her, love her, love her. That is my best advice.

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Good evening, New York City. You have found Delilah on the Light at Night. Welcome to your Monday night. I got a note on Facebook from a young girl who says, my name is Kayla. I'm 12. I listen to your show every night. I want to play a song for a friend of mine. Her name is Allison. Allison is there for me when I am falling down. So can you please play a song for her? Do you have a friend who is there for you when you are falling down? I talked to another young lady the other night, and then she contacted me on Facebook named Haley, who has two babies, and she's a baby herself. She's 20 years old, and her fiance died. So she's a single mama with two babies. And when I ask her, who is there for you when you're falling down, when you're struggling? And sadly, it doesn't sound like she's got a support group. Her fiance's family is not there, and her own biological mother has 9 kids and does not have the time or the ability to be there for her or the resources. So I was trying to help her to figure out how to build a support group around yourself. We all need that. We all need best friends. We all need people we can lean on. You need to build a strong community of people around you that believe in you. And young Kayla is doing that. So thank you, Kayla, for writing and for listening. We'll be back. You're listening to Delilah.

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3: David, what can I do for you?
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3: Who's on your heart? Who are you thinking about?
4: It's my new fiance, Eileen. We've been together, April 8th will be 3 years for me and her.
3: Tell me how much you love her.
4: I love her so much that every time that I'm away from her, I can't stop thinking about her.

So, what are you doing tonight? Are you spending time with someone you love? Maybe you're doing an art and craft project, making something fun. Are you an artist who loves to create? You're not satisfied. You don't feel fulfilled unless you're creating. In my case, unless I'm creating a mess. I love to do art projects. I love to paint and draw and do clay, but it seems like I make a bigger mess than I create anything of lasting beauty. If you're working on creating something special tonight, I hope that your creative juices are flowing and that you feel inspired. 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
1: David, this is Delilah. What can I do for you?
2: Hi, Delilah. Basically, I was engaged to this woman 24 years ago. We were too young, and we just sort of drifted apart. We never broke it off. And about a year ago, I got an email from her. She looked me up on the internet and found me just to see what I was doing. And we started emailing, and soon enough, we were phoning 3 times a day. And last October, we got together again, physically, and we've discovered that we are each other's love of our lives.
1: So what you say you never broke up. You just forgot to call her and say, by the by, I'm dumping you for 24 years?
2: I didn't. Not that I forgot. Just that I didn't know what to do. I was too young.
1: And no time during that, you know, next 6 months, year after, you just wandered off into the darkness. You never thought, gosh, I should really call this girl and let her know that I dumped her.
2: I did, actually. And then it turns out by that time she was engaged to somebody else.
1: Ah, so she forgot to dump you.
2: No. It was a mutual thing. And then in the meantime, we both got married to other people. And
1: now you're back together.
2: And now we found each other again.
1: And what's her name?
2: Larissa.
1: So now if you get upset with Larissa again, are you going to let her know? Are you going to sit down and have a conversation about it?
2: Oh, Delilah, you have never seen such communication between two people as we have between ourselves.
1: Really?
2: She'll be walking past the telephone, and I will be calling her, and she'll have it in her hand, and it rings.
1: So does that let you know that maybe you were meant to be together?
2: Oh, yes. Oh, no question about it. I wish we could teach the world about this, but, you know.
1: Do you just feel like you have this magical secret that nobody else could possibly understand?
2: It's just something we have. It's just beautiful and wonderful. And
1: Did you feel like this before with your wife?
2: No, never. I've never felt like this with anybody.
1: Well, let me see if I can't find a song that adequately sums up everything that you're feeling.
2: That would be wonderful.

0: Lucy, welcome to the Delilah Show. What can I do for you?
1: Well, I just want you to play something for my husband. We've been married for 45 years, and I've known him for 48.
0: Wow.
1: Two children and six grandchildren, and I just listen to your program all the time, and I just been trying for the longest time, and right now, I said, let me just try again. And I got through.
0: So you've been married how many years? 45?
1: 45.
0: In love, 48.
1: And I've known him for 48, but the thing is that listening to your program, I never hear anybody older than maybe 50 call.
0: I actually have a listener that I chat with now and again who's 94 years old.
1: Well, I'm not that old, but I'm up there, and I just listen to your program all the time, and I feel young at heart, so why not?
0: Well, when you've got that kind of love in your life, you are young at heart.
1: I am.
0: Let me play a song for you.
1: Yes.
0: God bless you.
1: Thank you.

0: Hi, Bernie. What can I do for you tonight?
1: I need a special song played for my special woman in my life, Gail.
0: All right. What do you want to tell Gail?
1: This is our 34th anniversary today, and she came up here a week ago to watch our grandkids. I was back home, so I just got off. I was going to come up in the morning, but I talked to her today, and I decided after work I was just going to get in the car and come on up tonight. So by the time I get there, I think I'll have about 30 minutes with her to share our 34th anniversary.
0: Happy anniversary, happy anniversary, happy anniversary, happy anniversary.
1: Thank you.
0: So you just couldn't stand being away from her, so you hit the road.
1: That's true.
0: Good for you. I will play a great song. You have a wonderful anniversary, honey.
1: Thank you. I appreciate that.

0: Hi, good evening. Welcome to The Light at Night. Who is this?
1: Oh, my gosh. This is Bob. How are you, Delilah?
0: Bob, I'm wonderful. What can I do for you?
1: I want you to play a great song for my soulmate.
0: Your soulmate. Who is your soulmate, Bob?
1: My soulmate for 50 years is Anne. She is so loving, gorgeous, and she's so epic. No matter what I need, no matter what goes on, she's always there for me. Like I said, 50 years married, and she's just a wonderful, wonderful human being.
0: All right. Well, Bob, I am going to find a song since you two have made it half a century, and it sounds like you're still going strong. I'm going to find a sweet song for you.
1: Thank you. You are marvelous.
0: Thank you. Good night.

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I'm Delilah. 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I'll be back here tomorrow night at 8 o'clock. 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Thank you for letting me tuck you into bed tonight. Do me a favor. Take some time out of your busy schedule to slow down and love someone. Good night, New York City.

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0: We didn't have the traditional New Jersey State Fair at the Meadowlands the last couple of summers because of World Cup preparations. Yep, that was the reason. Best variety of the city's on Light FM. What's going on? I'm Victor Sosa. Perhaps you had to take your State Fair eating out of state. If you did, well, then maybe you got a chance to enjoy some of these. Saw an article about some of the more interesting State Fair foods. How about in Minnesota? The pickle pie. Chopped pickles, cream cheese, a savory ranch, and hot sauce frosting. Sounds like a stomachache. How about the Florida State Fair? The Reese's Pieces Donut Burger. Oh, baby. A combo of Nutella donuts and Angus beef patty, cheese, bacon, chocolate, peanut butter, and vanilla icing. You know, actually, now that I read that, that might sound like a trip to the emergency.
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0: Late Night Crew gets no love from most folks, but you know what? 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

0: It is back to school shopping season, Matt. 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

0: That's Taylor Swift. I'm Victor Sosa on Light FM. Denise, you're doing back to school shopping. What does your kid have to have?
1: My niece is all about her headphones. The music is on, drawing pad is out. That's the world. So it's not just a must have, it's her way of creating space for herself and staying inspired. So I would say headphones.

0: We've been talking back to school. After all, it is that time of year to get the supplies for the kids. But we're going to flip the script a little bit here. 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Instead of what your kids must have, what was that thing you had to have first day of school, LaDonna?
1: Abercrombie and Fitch, of course. Come on now. Got to look preppy. Got to look cool. Got to pop that collar.

0: Has any of this back-to-school shopping made you nostalgic? 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What's good? I'm Victor Sosa. Ken, when you were going to school, what did that first day fit have to include?
1: You know, what was really big was Gap, actually. Gap khakis. Oh, my gosh. Those, like the big baggy shorts like that. That was huge.

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Cubby and Christine got tons of tickets for you this morning. 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

0: Could a very particular part of the BQE be on the way to getting its long-awaited repairs and upgrades? The answer this morning, well, could be. We'll have to see. 106.7 Light FM, New York's variety station. The Department of Transportation unveiled a nearly $4 billion plan to rehabilitate part of that BQE, the section known as BQE Central, the triple cantilever, that three-level structure along the side of the cliff. First two levels account for each direction of traffic, third for pedestrians. No, they won't be widening the roads, but they say after these repairs go through, it should be structurally in good standing for the next four decades.
1: All right, class, tell me about your weekend. Leo?
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0: Great music and tickets to awesome shows. We got them both for you this morning. Best variety in the cities right here. It's 106.7 Light FM. Jack Cradiville and Christine Nagy going to be bringing that to you next. Jack and Christine have tickets to see Ed Sheeran at MetLife Stadium at 7:25 and the Michael Jackson History Show, which is coming to the Westbury Music Fair. That's happening at 8.
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2: 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Good morning. It is Jack and Christine. Time for headlines.
3: Good morning, Jack. So the White House spelling out what it's calling economic D-Day for Iran. Treasury Secretary Scott Bessent said the new sanctions amount to an economic onslaught against Iran to further isolate it from the rest of the world. The president saying tariffs on imports of cars, trucks, and auto parts from Canada increased to 50% starting January 1st. This after trade talks between the two countries broke down. Meanwhile, Canada announcing retaliatory tariffs on U.S. goods that will start on September 8th. Here in town, a group of grocery stores and bodegas taking New York City to court over Mayor Mamdani's plan to open several city-run grocery stores. A pair of lawsuits filed on Monday against the city over the issue, claiming the city-run stores will kill small businesses. It is pumpkin spice season. It officially starts today at Starbucks. Fall menu, pumpkin spice, banana flavored drinks
2: wait
3: and treats.
2: Till Labor Day, please.
3: No. Does feel a little cool this morning, though, Jack. It kind of works.
2: I wore a coat. I broke down.
3: Oh, you did already? Wow. Okay.
2: Broke down.
3: In sports, baseball, we had the Mets and the Yankees were off last night. They're both in action tonight. This is really important for Bayonne and the Little League World Series. Bayonne is going to play Ohio at 7, and this is a must win or they're eliminated. And finally, it's a tough job to make people laugh in the morning. Researchers have found that people laugh least in the first hour after waking up in the morning. Hopefully, just we'll go for pleasant. Can we give you a pleasant start?
2: Yeah, a right? smile.
3: Yeah, we'll take it.
2: I can't make anybody laugh ever.
3: Yes, you can.
2: It's so tough. It really, at this hour, it's, well, my wife thinks I'm, oh yeah, you think you're funny.
3: Okay. There you go. I swear.

0: Okay, I need to tell you two things.
1: Cubby and Christine's.
2: Two pretty cool things.
3: Well, Christine, I thought because of the change of weather, we would talk about exercise in both seasons. And what's better for you, swimming or cross-country skiing?
4: Okay. I don't do either.
3: They both sound tough.
4: Yes.
3: Actually, cross-country skiing is healthiest. It's a little bit more because you work your bones, your joints.
4: Oh.
3: You're weightless in the water, so yes. it eases on that.
4: Right.
3: I remember saying, I don't want to go skiing. Let's just cross-country. That looks easy.

0: Yeah.
1: It is not.
0: No, I don't think it is.
1: It is.
0: Takes some coordination there, too.
1: I didn't get about 10 steps.
0: Well, mine is a little easier to attain right now, Jack. You know, it is pumpkin spice season. We announced earlier, right, that it's pumpkin spice officially at Starbucks. But McDonald's is here with something a little different. They are introducing caramel apple pie coffee flavor. So take that, pumpkin spice. If that's what you're into, because people love the salted caramel sauce on the apple pie crumbles, you can get that now in a coffee at McDonald's. You can get iced coffee,
1: crumbles?
0: Hot coffee. It gives you the idea of that.
1: I like crumbles.
0: Yeah.
1: I like any kind of crumble.
0: Actually, there's some crumbles in there.
1: Except
0: there's
1: blue cheese.
0: There's some, well, we don't want that in our coffee. But there's some whipped cream in there. And yes, the salted caramel sauce and apple pie crumbles for a crunchy finish.
1: That, and that's now.
0: That's now. Yeah, right. Go for it.
1: Let's go.
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0: 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Good morning. It is Jack and Christine. Thanks for starting your day with us. Traveling the little summer. And people like to travel in the fall and the winter. People like to travel all the time.
1: Yeah, of course.
0: And my favorite part, of course, is I've always loved hotels and staying in a place that's new and exciting.
1: True.
0: But apparently people have preferences.
1: Well, yeah, we're a little loyal to certain brands. Jack, you and I were saying we love like an old school motel.
0: Oh, yeah.
1: Right?
0: The older, the better.
1: Yeah.
0: Creepy looking.
1: They're hard to come by,
0: Coke
1: though.
0: Coke bottles in the machine, pulling them out.
1: That's right. But this is a survey that finds that we are kind of split on what we like. It's Marriott and Hilton seems to be our favorite here in the U.S. And there's like a little generational preference there going. The older set, if you will, seems to choose the Marriott. The younger set seems to go for Hilton.
0: All right. I'm going to ask a dumb question here. What's the difference? I mean, look, I'm sure they both offer different things, but are they like big difference?
1: I wish you could tell me. I don't really know. I tend to go for Marriott because we've got the Bonvoy points.
0: Yeah, people have points. You stay where you have points.
1: Yeah, but I mean, I've done Hilton.
0: Done both.
1: They're fine. I don't see a big difference, to be honest with you. Whatever suits the situation you're in. I know Hampton Inn is on here, and that Eric, the drummer,
0: yeah,
1: that's his favorite. Because he said when they were out on the road, if he knew they were going to a Hampton Inn, he knew he had a clean place and he had breakfast.
0: Well, when we were kids, my brother and I, we liked to stay at the Holiday Inn when they were the motel on the side of the road. We always liked those.
1: I love that stuff.
0: Never had free breakfast when we were kids, though.
1: No. But Holiday Inn Express is very popular. And also saying that younger travelers are showing an interest in luxury brands like the Four Seasons. I don't blame you guys.
0: Yeah,
1: I would too if I could.
0: I don't do that. You know what? I look for an indoor pool.
1: Oh, do you take advantage of the pool?
0: I always take advantage of the pool. I think that's the best spot.
1: Oh, you're so good.
0: Yeah.
1: I mean, the pool could be there. We don't go. We're more into
0: always the breakfast. Always go to the pool. The funny thing was we picked a spot in the summertime that had indoor only. And I was very upset because I wanted to hang out outside. Mm-hmm. It rained for 2 days and we were at the indoor pool.
1: Oh, so it worked out.
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0: 106.7 Light FM, Jack and Christine starting your morning. Thanks for having us on. Good to see you, Christine.
1: You too, Jack. Thank you.
0: Glad to be here.
1: And congratulations, because what? You are in one of the most fun states in America.
0: Am I really?
1: Yes,
0: like
1: you are.
0: State of mind or actual physical state?
1: Actual physical state right here in New York. Can't just look out the window, can't you tell? Happiness and joy.
0: I see an office.
1: Everywhere here in Manhattan. No, Wallet Hub did this little survey for us, and they listed the most fun states in America. And we're talking about things like getting to go to parks, entertainment, recreation, nightlife. And number one is California.
0: Yeah. It's a big state. It's a big state. You can do a lot of things
1: do.
0: There.
1: They have a little more space for all of that. It's followed by Florida, which producer Kristen, I know, would agree with because they have the most beautiful amusement parks.
0: They have this amusement park.
1: They've got
0: and
1: this
0: they
1: thing
0: have
1: called
0: a lot
1: Disney.
0: Of beaches.
1: Gorgeous beaches.
0: They have the Keys.
1: It's followed by Illinois, Nevada, and there we are at number five, New York.
0: Under Illinois?
1: Under Illinois.
0: Am I missing something with Illinois?
1: Chicago?
0: Chicago, yeah. I've never been.
1: I don't know.
0: So who am I to judge?
1: I don't know. I'm going to toss it in there. I'm just happy like we made it on the list. And we're in the top five.
0: You feel good about that? Do they give any particular reason as to why New York is so much fun?
1: Well, again, it's because we've got access to theaters, restaurants. So we have a lot happening in the performing arts. We do have festivals taking place here. We do have access to parks. It's not just New York City.
0: By the way, the State Fair, I believe, is going on this week.
1: Upstate New York.
0: Yes.
1: See, think of all that. So we have all that beautiful outdoor space and hiking. Colorado, Washington, Texas, Minnesota, Arizona round out the top 10. New Jersey's not on there. Sorry, I'm a Jersey.
0: You can go white water rafting up in North
1: Jersey.
0: New Jersey. You can blueberry picking. We've done kayaking in the Pinelands of New Jersey.
1: Where the heck are you? I grew up in New Jersey. I haven't done any of these things.
0: You know
1: things.
0: What? Here's the deal. I'm on Long Island. I'm out there by the beaches and all that, and I prefer to go to New Jersey because it feels like a vacation. You guys
1: go out
0: to Montauk and places like that because it's like a vacation for you.
1: Yes, exactly.
0: So
1: It's just such a long drive.
0: If it's in your backyard.
1: Yeah, then we don't appreciate it.
0: Exactly.
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0: 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Good morning. It's Jack and Christine. We've got headlines.
1: And good morning, Jack. U.S. and Canada spiraling deeper into this trade war. The president saying tariffs on imports of cars, trucks, and auto parts from Canada will increase to 50% starting January 1st next year. After talks between the two countries broke down, Trump said Canada's been ripping off the U.S. for years. Meanwhile, Canada announcing retaliatory tariffs on some U.S. goods starting September 8th. Los Angeles may soon have a fleet of air taxis. One of LA's first air taxis unveiled yesterday in downtown LA, where AEG and partner Archer Aviation plan to build a vertiport. So Archer wants to have its network of air taxis ready to go by the 2028 Olympics. Be interesting to see
0: They'll
1: that
0: need
1: here
0: them
1: in New York
0: by then,
1: City.
0: Probably, yeah.
1: Yeah. A group of grocery stores and bodegas taking New York City to court over Mayor Mamdani's plan to issue several city-run grocery stores. The owners are saying the city-run stores will create unfair competition for stores that are already struggling to make ends meet. And movie lovers are mourning the news that one of New York's second largest, actually, theater is shutting down operations. AMC Kips Bay 15 is going to close by the end of the year. So it looks like they're losing their lease on the property, and it may be going to NYU. Pumpkin spice season starts today at Starbucks. Fall menu, pumpkin spice, banana flavor drinks and treats. Mm-hmm. Sports, we had our Mets and Yanks off last night, so they're back in action tonight. Little League World Series. Bayonne is going to play Ohio at 7. They have to win tonight so they're not eliminated. And ladies were asked if you could change one thing about your boyfriend or husband, what would it be?
0: Just one thing?
1: Just one thing. Jack,
0: I've got a list.
1: What would you say?
0: A change? Probably to listen more or to do more around the house.
1: Bingo. Do more around the house. It was domestic skills. We would like you to step those up a little bit.
0: You use the word skills and you're going to lose us.
1: Yeah,
0: just help out.
1: Lost you right there. Some women are saying looks and intelligence. Some women are saying that.
0: Well, you got to pick that. You don't change that. I'm sorry.
1: This is true.
0: Here's the thing. I'm going to let you in a little secret. All right? I will help do something around the house. I will, but it has to be her way. Mm-hmm. Why can't I do it my way? Because my way just doesn't count. That's not where the things go. That's not. And
1: sounds
0: producer
1: very,
0: Kristen is
1: yes.
0: shaking her head like, no way, do it my way or get out of the way.
1: All too familiar. Yes.
0: Here's Gloria Stefan, Miami Sound Machine. Oh,

0: Hey, thank you so much for choosing us this morning. I know you got a lot of choices, but you picked us. 106.7 Light FM. It's Jack and Christine. And, of course, you don't have to wait because who's coming to town?
1: Ed Sheeran's coming to town. Yes, and we have a four-pack of tickets. So you could win to see him on his Loop Tour either Friday, September 4th, or

Would you cry if you saw me crying? And would you save my soul?

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2: 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Good morning. It's Jack in for Cubby along with Christine, producer Kristen. It is time for our trivia battle, Jack, so we can win tickets to see Ed Sheeran in concert. Who's on your team?
3: All right. I have Team Jody from Wanta. Wanta had a great little bar on the water many years ago, but it burned down. Do you remember that?
4: Yes, I do.
2: Wow.
3: So what are you doing now that that's burned down?
4: Mostly Mulcahy's.
3: Yes, that's a great place. All right, so I'm glad you're having fun there. We're going to hopefully win this one. But Christine, introduce your...
2: Yes, I have Jill in River Edge. Good morning, Jill.
5: Good morning.
2: I don't have any bars to talk about, but what are you doing this morning? What are you up to?
5: I'm heading to work, getting ready for the school year.
2: Oh, okay. That sounds like that's what's happening right now for everyone.
3: All right, Jody, let's start. First question. Hoops star James Harden just signed a big deal to stay with his current NBA team. Which team would that be? A, Cleveland Cavaliers, B, San Antonio Spurs, or C, the Boston Celtics?
4: I'd say San Antonio.
3: No, it's Cleveland for that team.
4: I know nothing about basketball.
3: Neither do I, but I have the answers in front of me.
2: Go ahead, Christine. Yeah.
4: Oh, there you go.
2: All right, Jill. Rupert Grint just turned 38 years old. Which character did he play in the Harry Potter movies? A, Draco Malfoy, B, Neville Longbottom, C, Ron Weasley.
5: B, Ron Weasley.
2: You've got it.
3: There we go. Here we go, Jody. Number two. Which of these yoga poses requires you to stand on one leg? A, tree pose, B, mountain pose, or C, stork position?
4: Stork position.
3: I would think so, but it's actually a tree pose.
4: Tree pose.
3: Yes.
4: Jill, congratulations.
3: She hasn't won it yet.
2: If you do get this one, Jill, you do win. So, which of these flowers is typically associated with fall? A, mums, B, impatience, C, peony?
5: Mums, A, and I need to get some.
2: And you've got it. That's it, Jody. I'm so sorry. Even if you answered the next one correctly, you couldn't come back. So,
4: no worries.
3: Jody, you can drown your sorrows at the Wanta Inn, another great place.
4: Yes. All right.
3: Thanks, guys.
4: Have a great day.
2: Thank you, Jody. You can always play again, Jill. Congrats, you're going to see Ed Sheeran on his Loop Tour. You can choose Friday, September 4th or Saturday, September 5th, MetLife Stadium. You get a 4-pack of tickets, so let your friends know.
5: Wow, awesome. Thank you so much.
2: Thank you.
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0: Okay, Jack, U.S. and Canada in the midst of a full-blown trade war, with the president saying tariffs on imports of cars, trucks, and auto parts from Canada increased to 50% starting January 1st next year. Meanwhile, Canada announcing retaliatory tariffs on some U.S. goods starting September 8th. Also, the White House saying Iran is facing its economic D-Day. We are hearing from the Treasury Secretary that new sanctions rolled out that amount to an economic onslaught against Iran that should further isolate it from the rest of the world. And here in New York, a group of grocery stores and bodegas taking New York City to court over Mayor Mondani's plan to open several city-run grocery stores. The owners are saying the city-run stores will create unfair competition for stores that are already struggling to make ends meet. New York City is losing a very popular movie theater in Kips Bay, the AMC Kips Bay 15, closing by the end of the year, and that's because they just couldn't get the lease one time around. So now it looks like it may be going to NYU Langone, which is already in that area.
3: Are they going to have movies there?
0: No. Not those kind. Not the entertaining kind. Yeah. Pumpkin spice season officially starts today because Starbucks unrolls their full menu with pumpkin spice and banana flavored drinks and treats. And by the way, meteorologists have been saying that we're in for a cool, dry autumn and a very cold winter. That's what they're predicting. In sports,
3: got any good news, Christine?
0: Mets and Yanks were off last night, so they didn't
3: lose.
0: Little League World Series, Bayonne will play Ohio at 7 tonight, and this is a must-win or they get eliminated. And how much time do you spend looking for stuff that you've misplaced? On average, we will spend a year of our lives looking for stuff. The top four items that we search for: keys, wallets, the remote control, and our glasses.
3: I've learned to put glasses in the exact same spot. There are two spots in the house, so don't. But I still, once in a while.
0: Yes.
3: Keys? No, never had a problem. Mm. But there are things I'm looking for in the house that I take a break from looking for them because I just have no idea where they are.
0: How about the remote control?
3: And that's my wife's domain.
0: Oh, we lose that one a lot, but that's the couch apart. I can find it.
3: I don't use it, but I know where it is. Okay. I know exactly where it is.
0: Help her out then. Right underneath.
3: All right, 3 hours commercial free on its way. 106.7 Light FM. Good morning.

0: 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Good morning. It is Jack and Christine starting your day. Thanks for making us part of it. And, well, we've got some news on why would you want to lose a guy in 10 days? Wouldn't you want him out the door that first day?
1: Well, this was a really popular movie.
0: It
1: started off as a book, and it became a movie, right, with Kate Hudson and Matthew McConaughey back in 2003. Yeah, because I'm looking at how far back this goes.
0: Really?
1: They're doing a sequel. Paramount says they are developing a sequel to How to Lose a Guy in 10 Days. They will be bringing back Kate Hudson, Matthew McConaughey, though neither side has confirmed. Rumor is they're in because Kate Hudson has already signed on as a producer as well.
0: She's great. I love her.
1: She really is, yeah. So it looks like that's going to happen. And Jack, I just happen to have some Taylor Swift news.
0: Yeah, really?
1: Because why not? She's been doing a chat with the Icon Sessions presented by the Recording Academy because she's being honored for her songwriting.
0: Yeah.
1: And she talks about one of her biggest hits, which is Trouble, which she said was written as a sad song just for piano.
2: I wrote this really sad piano ballad called I Knew You Were Trouble.
3: And I want to hear that version.
2: I was really excited to bring it in, and I played them this really, really sad ballad, and I was like, I think just no drums, and they're like, what if it's dubstep?
1: And you can hear exactly what she's talking about here.
2: I wrote this really...
0: Why'd that start from the beginning?
1: Oh, it's Taylor again.
0: Yeah, it's Taylor. Okay, let's see if this works now.
2: I wrote this really sad...
0: It starts from the
1: beginning.
0: It's
1: okay. Well, we do know how the song goes.
0: Yeah,
1: it's a great song.
0: There it is. Now.

0: You know, Christine, it has to have that anger drum banging thing. Don't you think so?
1: Sounds great.
0: She's ticked off in that song.
1: Yeah. I love that song. That's a great one. Thank you, producer Kristen. Thank you. And Jack, we do have a giveaway right now, too.
0: All right.
1: We have got a pair of tickets to see the Michael Jackson History Show on Saturday, October 24th at Flagstar at Westbury Music Fair. 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

0: 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Can't be pumpkin spice. Going to be in the 80s today. Come on.
1: Not right now. It's been like a little cool this morning, Jack. Time for my pumpkin spice latte.

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1: 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Should be here in a couple of days.

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0: Chainsmokers and Coldplay, Jack and Christine. Now, they did a song with Halsey, right?
1: Yes, a song I know very well now, Jack, Closer, which is a great song. Eric just had to learn it on the drums for a recent wedding gig.
0: And we'll bring on Halsey now.

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0: Those two never seem to go together. I mean, you make up, but the kiss usually comes a little later.
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0: 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I'm going to be back tomorrow, but Cubby's already on his way home. When's he going to get here?
1: In about 2 days, Jack, because he's just heading back from Thailand, yes.
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1: And Jack, thank you so much for being with us this morning. 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

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Good morning. I'm Helen Little. Welcome to a brand new day. There has never been a day like today, and we know there's never going to be another one just like it. 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

0: Celine Dion on 106.7 Light FM with a better variety for your workday. Good morning, I'm Helen Little. So today is the National Park Service's 110th birthday. They are celebrating today. And one way they are celebrating is they've waived entrance fees nationwide. I mean, there are some beautiful and amazing national parks across our country, but there are a lot of them right here, including Ellis Island and the Statue of Liberty. And a lot of the National Park Service locations here in the city, well, they're already free. So places like Grant's Tomb or Teddy Roosevelt's Birthplace on East 20th Street and then the Lower East Side Tenement Museum, you can already go to those places for free. 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So today would be a really good day to visit. It because you wouldn't have to pay for them. And of course, there are also places available in New Jersey as well, like the Thomas Edison National Historical Park. 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

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Good afternoon, I'm Helen Little. As we get closer to our iHeartRadio Music Festival, we've just added some new acts. Ciara is going to be there now. 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

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I'm Helen Little. Good afternoon. So Bruno's bringing his show back to MetLife tonight for another great concert.

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Taylor Swift, I knew you were trouble. You know, she recently celebrated the Icon Sessions with her 20-year retrospective of all the songs she's done as a part of the Grammy Museum with a surprise performance that people loved.

Sabrina Carpenter on 106.7 Light FM, where we've got a better variety for your workday. I'm Helen Little. Did you hear the exciting news that we've added a few more people to our iHeartRadio Music Festival? We are counting down the days. So Friday, September 18th and Saturday, September 19th at the T-Mobile Arena in Las Vegas. And Ciara is going to be bringing her goodies to the iHeartRadio Music Festival along with Smashing Pumpkins. And of course, Benson Boone is going to be there. Snoop Dogg is going to be there. The Goo Goo Dolls. It's going to be amazing. And if you didn't get tickets, you can still watch it on Hulu.

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Good afternoon. I'm Helen Little. 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And of course, you can make us the number one preset. Makes it easy to find us. And leave us a message with the red talkback button as well.

While in Venice, Jennifer Lopez couldn't resist the opportunity to reenact a scene from Madonna's Like a Virgin music video. So she shared this video with herself reenacting the iconic gondola scene. It is great if you get a chance to see it. Here's J-Lo now, waiting for tonight.

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Good afternoon. I'm Helen Little. Just got some really sad news. Legendary singer and songwriter Dolly Parton has died at the age of 80. Her nephew just revealed the news a little while ago in a video on Instagram. You know, not too long ago, her husband died, and she spent a lot of time caring for him and kind of neglected her own health. So we're remembering Dolly Parton this afternoon with one of her most iconic songs. I mean, there were so many, but I felt like Jolene was a good one to play right now. So Dolly Parton, at the age of 80, has passed.

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1: When your legs don't work like they used to before, and I can't sweep you off of your feet,

Still no pictures from Taylor Swift's wedding? Interesting, right? But she did share some photos on social of her at the Grammy event recently. Here she is with the fate of Ophelia on Light FM.

some sad news and a tremendous loss. Dolly Parton has died at the age of 80. Her nephew, Brian Seaver, revealed the news in an Instagram video as we here at Light FM take some time out to remember Dolly Parton.

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And I'll tell you all about the experience right after I Just Might.

0: 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Hope you're feeling good, and you can't help but feel good when you hear this one from Lou Bega.
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I still think that that decade had the best soundtrack songs, and this is definitely one of them. From the movie Rocky III, Survivor, and Eye of the Tiger on Light FM.

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It's Rich, always here to keep you company during this rush hour ride on Light FM. 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Maybe.

It's a little sample of what it's going to sound like October 2nd at the Barclays Center in Brooklyn. Teddy Swims will be taking the stage there. This is one of my new favorites. Love it. Mr. Know-It-All. 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

Maybe you do it too. A song comes on Light FM that you know and love. You end up turning it up so you can sing along, especially if you're in the car.

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0: New York's best variety on Light FM. Legendary singer-songwriter Dolly Parton has died, passed away peacefully today in Nashville. Grammy wins, those film roles, all those songs, maybe some that have touched your life. The Empire State Building will be honoring Dolly tonight with a pink sparkle at 9:25. And she recently shared an update on her health on Friday that was acknowledging her recent decline after the March 2025 death of her husband, Carl Dean. A global icon, Dolly Parton was 80 years old.
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I'm talking about the 80s with Crowded House and Don't Dream It's Over.

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It's how I do it. A great way to listen to 106.7 while you're on the bus or the train. And it also has lyrics. Yeah, never get the words wrong to a song again.

0: New York's best variety on Light FM. It's Rich Kaminsky, and a lot of teachers back in their classrooms already, designing and putting up those bulletin boards, rearranging the desks, getting ready to educate our kids again and make them better human beings. The countdown is on to the start of the school year.
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